0: 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Mesquite will host their annual Memorial Day Remembrance Ceremony tomorrow afternoon starting at 2:55. This community-centered event will honor deceased veterans with a moment of silence and remarks from the community leaders, city officials, and veterans. It'll be at the Mesquite Veterans Memorial near City Lake Park. 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
1: Stardate, May 24th. Stargazers on Mars might face one of the same challenges that often hampers a night under the stars here on Earth, clouds. A recent study found that clouds on the red planet tend to be thicker at night than during the day. They're thickest in early morning and evening, especially when Mars is coldest. A fleet of orbiters and landers has been scanning the planet for decades. The probes have told us quite a bit about the Martian climate. The cloud study came from a craft that's been in orbit since 2021. It watched the clouds both day and night. It amassed the most complete view of the nighttime sky to date. Another study looked at Martian winds. Researchers used AI to sift through more than two decades of images collected by two orbiters. The program identified more than 1,000 dust devils, twisting columns of air that sweep dust high into the sky, such as this one recorded by the Perseverance rover. Tracking the motions of the little devils allowed scientists to plot the speed and direction of the winds across the whole planet. The study revealed peak wind speeds of almost 100 miles per hour, far faster than anything ever recorded by instruments on the surface. These studies and others are helping scientists better understand how the Martian climate works, day and night, in every season. More about Martian climate tomorrow. And we have more sky watching tips, astronomy news, and much more about the universe in Stardate magazine. Details at stardate.org. For the University of Texas McDonald Observatory, I'm Billy Henry.
2: I'm Samantha Smith with your Sunday evening forecast. Tonight we'll have a partly cloudy sky, a low near 67 degrees, and a 20% chance of showers and thunderstorms. For your Memorial Day, you can expect sunshine and a high near 87.

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1: As the saying goes, you have to break a few eggs to make a good omelet. And it usually involves more than just eggs. I'm Chef Sandra with a savory moment. While French is the origin of its name, the egg concoction that we know as an omelet has a history that's as cloudy as the whites of a very fresh egg. Yes, cloudy egg whites means an egg is as fresh as you can get it. Legend says that Napoleon Bonaparte, while in the south of France, feasted on an omelet prepared by a local cook. He enjoyed it so much that he ordered all the local eggs be collected and that an omelet be served to his troops. This morsel of history has morphed into worldwide celebrations where giant 5,000 egg omelets are cooked and served to the public. The Denver or Western omelet includes ham, onion, mushrooms, peppers, and cheese. The history of this omelet supposedly begins in the Mile High City, where Chinese immigrant cooks working on the Transcontinental Railroad served it between two pieces of bread. Somewhere along the way, the bread went away and the egg mixture survived to be served on its own. Whatever the history, the three-egg omelet has become a staple on menus in diners and cafes. Don't overlook the omelet as a breakfast or dinner dish easily whipped up in your own kitchen. It is super simple and extremely versatile. Anything can be folded into the omelet mix, even leftover or fresh cooked meats, vegetables, and cheeses. It just depends on how you want to satisfy your taste buds. You can even make an omelet the night before or add it into your meal prep routine on the weekend. It warms up easily and quickly for a busy workday morning. Whatever collection of ingredients you include in your omelet, serving this tasty dish will elevate your appreciation of the versatility of the egg. Check out my recipe that provides simple instructions on how to cook the perfect omelet. 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I'm Chef Sandra Lewis. 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
2: For your Sunday evening, you can expect a partly cloudy sky, a 20% chance of showers and thunderstorms, and a low in the mid to upper 60s.

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9: I'm Samantha Smith with your Sunday evening forecast. Tonight we'll have a partly cloudy sky, a low near 67 degrees, and a 20% chance of showers and thunderstorms. For your Memorial Day, you can expect sunshine and a high near 87.

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1: From the Switch Energy Alliance, this is Earth Date. During World War II, an American pilot flying over the Canadian Arctic saw something extraordinary. A midnight blue lake, 2 miles across, shaped in a perfect circle. The Allies kept it a secret, using the lake as a navigation landmark during the war. But in 1950, photos hit the media and the lake became a sensation, because it shouldn't exist. There were no rivers leading into it, and none leading out. There was not enough liquid groundwater in this frozen landscape to fill it. It was as if the lake had been dropped from the sky, and in fact, it had. Scientists soon determined it was formed by a huge meteorite. Its trajectory would have been straight down, striking Earth at 30,000 miles an hour, with a force of 8,000 Hiroshima bombs. It bored a hole more than 800 feet deep and pushed up 500-foot-high ridges around it, isolating it. Of course, the natives had known of the crater for centuries, calling it the Crystal Eye of Nunavik, because it contains some of the clearest surface water on Earth. Research confirmed that the water came from melting ice age glaciers and is only recharged by melting snow and ice. With no rivers to bring in sediment, the soils on the lake bottom contain mostly dust, pollen, and diatoms from millennia ago, preserved in the frigid water. In this way, the Crystal Eye literally lets scientists see into the distant past. I'm Scott Tinker.
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3: For your Sunday evening, you can expect a partly cloudy sky, a 20% chance of showers and thunderstorms, and a low in the mid to upper 60s.

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1: He was just a teenager when his father died in a robbery. He laid awake one night and imagined a place where good would always defeat evil. 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Through his loss, Jerry Siegel imagined a new hero. 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
1: I'm Samantha Smith with your Sunday evening forecast. Tonight we'll have a partly cloudy sky, a low near 67 degrees, and a 20% chance of showers and thunderstorms. For your Memorial Day, you can expect sunshine and a high near 87.

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2: For your Sunday evening, you can expect a partly cloudy sky, a 20% chance of showers and thunderstorms, and a low in the mid to upper 60s.

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0: 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Dallas College and the North Texas Food Bank have teamed up to provide community members access to free food on select days. 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Many Dallas College campuses also have community pantry days on Friday. 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
1: I'm Samantha Smith with your Sunday evening forecast. Tonight we'll have a partly cloudy sky, a low near 67 degrees, and a 20% chance of showers and thunderstorms. For your Memorial Day, you can expect sunshine and a high near 87. 80.

0: 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Dallas College is hosting their Community Day event this Saturday. 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
1: 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I'm Dr. David Neisel.
2: And I'm Dr. Norbert Herzog. There are many ways for us to learn about history: poring through old books, excavating archaeological sites, or for some scientists, by studying old sewers. We can learn how people disposed of their waste, what they ate, and which diseases plagued them.
1: For years, scientists have been digging around Vindolanda, a 2,000-year-old Roman fort in northern England. Recently, they analyzed sediment from a sewer drain that was part of the 3rd-century bath complex.
2: Their goal was to understand life in Roman England, what diseases plagued the soldiers there, and whether the sewer system was capable of not contaminating the drinking water.
1: The soldiers were guarding the land against stubborn northern guerrilla armies, which wasn't easy since the soldiers were often very sick.
2: The sewer sediment carried evidence of roundworm and whipworm, along with Giardia duodenalis, which had never been found among Roman Britannic sites before.
1: The parasites were also found in a latrine ditch in an older part of the fort, which suggests they were circulating among the troops decades earlier.
2: Roman physicians did not have good treatments for worms, so the infections only got worse. The worms can cause nausea, cramping, and diarrhea. G. duodenalis, a microscopic parasite, causes prolonged diarrhea.
1: In the warmer months, fecal-contaminated water caused Giardia outbreaks that dehydrated soldiers, severely weakening them. From this, we know that up to that point, the sewer systems just weren't that good.
2: We are Drs. David Neisel and Norbert Herzog at UTMB and Quinnipiac University, where biomedical discoveries shape the future of medicine. For much more and our disclaimer, go to medicaldiscoverynews.com or listen to our podcast on your favorite podcast service.
3: For your Sunday evening, you can expect a partly cloudy sky, a 20% chance of showers and thunderstorms, and a low in the mid to upper 60s.

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1: 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It's proof that ordinary people can turn a flash of inspiration into lasting success. All it takes is an idea and the courage to pursue it.
2: I'm Samantha Smith with your Sunday evening forecast. Tonight we'll have a partly cloudy sky, a low near 67 degrees, and a 20% chance of showers and thunderstorms. For your Memorial Day, you can expect sunshine and a high near 87.

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4: For your Sunday evening, you can expect a partly cloudy sky, a 20% chance of showers and thunderstorms, and a low in the mid to upper 60s.

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1: With new technology, new capabilities, and new missions, space science is getting all the headlines these days. 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
1: Remember that song by that band? 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

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We have a link to more information and the application on our community.

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1: As a child, sitting down for a home-cooked meal made by my mom always brought the family together. 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Chef Sandra Lewis serves up a delicious blend of tips, tricks, and techniques in the kitchen that are easy to follow. It brightens my day to hear her personal stories about family and food. I've been inspired to savor all my moments and bring them to the table to share with my family. If you're looking for new recipes, new ingredients, and new ideas that can turn even a routine meal into something you can savor with your family, tune in to A Savory Moment here on KEOM every Friday at 6:45 in the morning, 3:45 in the afternoon, or 6:45 in the evening. It's all about quality time at the table because, as Chef Sandra says, that's where life happens.

0: 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The University of Texas at Dallas is recruiting late high school and early college-aged adults for a study that aims to help better understand how peer interactions during group therapy influence treatment responses. You must be 18 to 19 years old to be eligible and must be committed to attending a 4-hour in-person visit and 3 1-hour virtual follow-ups, as well as completing the surveys, group discussion, and brain scan. Participants will be compensated for their time and travel up to $225. If you want to find out more, you can find a link on our website, keom.fm. It will be on our calendar under the Community tab.
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2: 250,000 women die of heart disease each year. Dr. Lawrence Klein of the Southwest Florida Heart Group says the signs can be different for women.
3: When we talk about typical symptoms of heart disease, we think about heavy pressure or pain in the center of one's chest, making one short of breath or break out in a cold sweat, things we see on TV. However, women can experience more subtle symptoms such as a tingling in the left side of their chest or a tingling in their jaw or just becoming more tired more easily to the point where they can't complete their normal daily workload. So when women complain of these symptoms, we need to focus more that these may be signs of heart disease. And the woman who is experiencing these symptoms needs to be very aware that they may not experience that typical discomfort in the center of their chest, and that if they experience some strange symptoms, they should at least be checked out by their physician.
2: With Checkup on Health, I'm Chris Whitting.

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0: 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Lighthouse for New Hope is holding their kids camp from July 6th through the 10th in Mesquite. 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

0: 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Mesquite owned, Mesquite proud.
1: In hopes of reducing motor vehicle burglaries, signs were distributed to burglary of motor vehicle problem areas in the city that reminded drivers to lock their cars, take their keys, and hide their belongings. The number one factor in your vehicle being burglarized is whether or not you locked your doors. The vast majority of vehicles burglarized are due to vehicles being unlocked, providing the thief direct access to your belongings. 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I'm Officer Lopez, and this tip was brought to you by your Mesquite Police Department's Crime Prevention Unit.

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2: Sorry.
1: 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I just need you to listen to me.
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1: TSN News, I'm Alan Skye. A lot of Texans are going to head out to mark Memorial Day. Ceremonies are planned at some national cemeteries in the state. In Dallas, hundreds of people are walking to Carry the Load. That's a nonprofit that honors those who gave their lives in military service.
2: The 20-hour walk began Sunday through Reverchon Park and along the Katy Trail. And for the walkers, it's a somber time.
3: Reflecting on the ones we lost.
2: Some walked through yesterday's storms and even through the night. Carry the Load wraps up with a final procession at 11:30 this morning. Kurt Lewis, TSNU.
1: If you're a betting person, the Kalshi prediction market says Texas Attorney General Ken Paxton now has a 95% chance of beating John Cornyn in Tuesday's primary runoff election. Here's TSN's Chris Fox.
4: Just a week ago, the Kalshi prediction market had Ken Paxton with a 63% chance of beating John Cornyn for the Republican nomination. It was Tuesday's endorsement from President Trump that bumped his odds up to 95%.
5: So appreciate his endorsement, and I think it creates a slight bit of momentum, don't you?
4: Just don't tell that to John Cornyn, fighting for his fifth term in office.
6: I have every confidence we will win this race.
4: Cornyn says the race isn't about endorsements as much as it is about character.
6: And I won't dwell on his many scandals and all the baggage he brings. If you're really, really curious, I'll just ask you to refer to a website called crookedken.com.
4: The polls open Tuesday.

0: 7 a.m. In Austin, Chris Fox, TSN News.
1: Polling shows President Trump's approval rating has reached an all-time low among Republicans, but here in Texas, he's still getting a lot of love.
2: Donald Trump remains the most approved of Republican among Texas Republicans in the state.
1: The Texas Politics Project's Josh Blank says the president's approval rating sits about 82% among Texas Republicans. That's a slight dip from his high last year. He continues to get the highest approval rankings in his handling of the border. Some parts of Texas saw storms last night, and some homes and businesses have a mess to clean up today.
3: At least a half dozen fires are due to likely or confirmed lightning strikes. A fire at a Watauga nursing home forced a full evacuation of the building. About two dozen units were cleared at a North Richland Hills senior living complex on Davis Boulevard. A lightning strike at a Fort Worth apartment complex on Glen Garden Drive damaged eight units. Several residents were displaced. Several other Fort Worth homes also caught fire around the same time Sunday as the storms rumbled through. And even on Saturday, a couple of Hazlett homes saw extensive damage. Despite all of this, no injuries were reported.
1: That's TSN's Kurt Lewis. Texas Commission on Environmental Quality says a landfill in Amarillo was not properly covering trash to prevent fires. TCEQ says it sent the notice back on May 7th, 10 days before a fire started that would damage 75 homes. This is TSN News.
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1: The U.S. and Iran could be closing in on a deal to end the war. Regional officials say this deal would gradually open the Strait of Hormuz. The U.S. would then end its blockade of Iranian ports. That could ease a global energy crisis, and Iran would give up its stockpile of highly enriched uranium. The agreement could also end fighting between Israel and Hezbollah in Lebanon, but may not address Iran's missile program. A suicide bomber detonated a car packed with explosives in Pakistan this weekend. The blast killed at least 23 people, injured 70 others. Investigators say the explosion was near a railroad track and caused two train cars to overturn and catch fire. The attack happened in an area where security forces are usually stationed and also damaged nearby buildings and cars. Secret Service is giving more information about the guy who started shooting near a White House security checkpoint this weekend. They say the preliminary investigation shows he pulled his gun. Officers returned fire. Suspect later died at the hospital. A bystander was shot but should survive. I'm Alan Skaya, TSN News.

0: You're in tune with Mesquite ISD Radio, 88.5 KEOM. And from the community calendar, the John Horan JAG Theater Summer Camp will be June 1st through 11th. Kids in 1st through 8th grade will have the chance to do fun activities involving theater, including acting, singing, dancing, and technical work. And all campers will be guaranteed a spot on their production of 101 Dalmatians Kids on June 12th. Registration is $150 and includes breakfast and lunch each camp day, plus a t-shirt that also gives them free admission to the JAG Theater's fall show. But don't delay. Registrations are due no later than 7 o'clock this Friday evening. Get all the details on our calendar page at keom.fm/community.
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country boy. Well, I got me a fine wife, I got me old fiddle. When the sun's coming up, I got cakes on the griddle. Life ain't nothing but a funny, funny riddle. Thank God I'm a country boy.

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2: Stardate May 25th. Lightning may flash through the skies of Mars, but don't expect to see big, jagged streaks like those produced by storms on Earth. Instead, they may be tiny sparks, like fireflies twinkling through a summer evening. On Earth, lightning is generated by the motions of bits of ice inside clouds. As the particles move past each other, they build up an electric charge. They discharge as lightning. The clouds on Mars are high and thin, so there's no way for them to make big lightning bolts. But the dust grains that swirl through the Martian atmosphere might generate their own discharges. And two recent studies found evidence of them. In the first, researchers combed through recordings made by a microphone on the Perseverance rover. They found 55 instances of small crackling sounds near the rover. Almost all of them happened during dust storms or when small dust devils passed the rover. The scientists decided the most likely explanation for the crackles was tiny discharges, lightning bolts about a centimeter long. In the second study, a team looked at observations made by the MAVEN orbiter. The scientists looked for radio waves produced by lightning, which are different from other types of radio from the planet. They found a single example, a possible flicker in Martian skies. Even if lightning is small and rare, it could interfere with future Mars landers, perhaps endangering instruments and people on the red planet. You can find out how to subscribe to our daily program at stardate.org. For the McDonald Observatory, I'm Billy Henry.

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1: TSN News, I'm Alan Skye. Memorial Day is the day we set aside specifically to remember and honor fallen first responders and service members who died in combat. In Dallas, memorials include the ongoing Carry the Load March.
2: Starting Sunday and continuing into this morning, Carry the Load walkers process through Dallas Rivershawn Park and along the Katy Trail. For many combat veterans who lost friends, it's a time of healing.
3: It helps a lot. When you can talk to somebody that can relate to the challenges that you faced, you know, during your time in the service or if you were in combat or really even after that, any life struggles that you have assimilating back into civilian life.
2: Carry the Load continues this morning until 11:30.
1: That's TSN's Kurt Lewis. The prediction market Kalshi says Texas Attorney General Ken Paxton now has a 95% chance of winning Tuesday's GOP primary runoff for U.S. Senate. Paxton's odds jumped 32% when President Donald Trump gave him his endorsement.
4: And I'll tell you what, I'm so honored to have President Trump's endorsement. His endorsement, in my opinion, is the most significant endorsement in my lifetime.
1: But incumbent John Cornyn says he's still confident that he's going to win, saying if he doesn't, it could lead to the election of Democrat James Tallarico in November.
5: This would be the first crack in the Republican dominance in Texas politics, and who knows where it would go from there.
1: Early voting's wrapped up. Polls are open on Tuesday from 7 a.m. to 7 p.m. Momentum could be building for Governor Abbott's property tax reform plan.
6: The governor is promising on his statewide tour that if passed, this will be the biggest tax overhaul in state history, and conservatives say it's needed.
7: The legislature has done some things to control the appetite of local governments, but they've not done enough.
6: James Quintero with the Texas Public Policy Foundation says the most significant part of the plan is that it makes it harder for city leaders to hike taxes. It would need two-thirds voter approval, and properties would be appraised only once every 5 years under this proposal. In San Antonio, Michael Board, TSN News.
1: Unemployment rate in Texas held steady last month. Statewide, seasonally adjusted unemployment rate was 4.3%. Eagle Pass had the state's highest at unemployment at 8.5%. Midland was the lowest at 2.9%. Texas Commission on Environmental Quality says the city of Amarillo landfill was not properly covering trash to prevent fires.
8: The notice of violation from the TCEQ issued on May 7th came 10 days before the so-called stinky fire started May 17th. Destroying or damaging over 75 homes. KVII Television reports Amarillo City Manager Grayson Path says normally crews are there to detect a fire early and extinguish it. But that was not the case with the stinky fire because the fire was not identified until a report of smoke was received on Sunday, May 17th, when the landfill was not in service. John Mark Dempsey, TSN News.
9: If you talk, they will hear you.
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President says negotiations with Iran are proceeding constructively, but Donald Trump says he's telling regional officials not to rush into a deal. Those negotiations say the Strait of Hormuz would reopen in exchange for the U.S. lifting its blockade of Iranian ports. That could ease the global energy crisis, and negotiators say Iran would also give up its stockpile of highly enriched uranium. First responders are trying to cut the risk of an explosion at a damaged chemical tank in Southern California. They've told 50,000 people to evacuate while firefighters are trying to cool off the chemical inside. They found a crack in the tank over the weekend, but they say a leak would actually be better because that could prevent an explosion. Department of Justice has removed media information about criminal cases about the January 6th riot at the U.S. Capitol from its website. The department now describes the information about prosecutions partisan propaganda. I'm Alan Skaya, TSN News.

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1: TSN News, I'm Chelsea Wade. Memorial Day ceremonies and remembrance events are taking place across the state today, from Houston and San Antonio to Austin, Dallas, and smaller communities statewide. Carry the Load marches, veterans tributes, and memorial services are happening throughout the day. The Texas Commission on Environmental Quality finds that the city of Amarillo landfill was not properly covering trash to prevent fires.
2: The notice of violation from the TCEQ issued on May 7th came 10 days before the so-called stinky fire started May 17th. KVII Television reports Amarillo City Manager Grayson Path says normally crews are there to detect a fire early and extinguish it. But that was not the case with the stinky fire because the fire was not identified until a report of smoke was received on Sunday, May 17th, when the landfill was not in service. John Mark Dempsey, TSN News.
1: A Central Texas man presumably collecting trophy heads is facing a total of 74 charges after a poaching spree over the last 2 years.
3: About a year ago, game officials discovered at least 13 dead white-tailed deer that had been killed in Comal, Hays, and Bear counties. Only their bodies had been left to decompose, but their heads had been taken. They say the bucks had been shot with a crossbow. They just filed 74 poaching charges against 55-year-old Daryl McGuire of New Braunfels. They say he fired on the animals at night, either from his vehicle on a public road or from front yards and porches in residential neighborhoods between Austin and San Antonio. Bill McLean, TSN News.
1: Momentum is building for Governor Abbott's five-point property tax reform plan.
4: The governor is promising on his statewide tour that if passed, this will be the biggest tax overhaul in state history, and conservatives say it's needed.
5: The legislature has done some things to control the appetite of local governments, but they've not done enough.
4: James Quintero with the Texas Public Policy Foundation says the most significant part of the plan is that it makes it harder for city leaders to hike taxes. It would need two-thirds voter approval, and properties would be appraised only once every 5 years. Under this proposal. In San Antonio, Michael Board, TSN News.
1: And Texas employment held steady last month.
6: The latest figures from the Texas Workforce Commission show the state added 300 jobs last month. That put non-farm payroll at just over 14.3 million people. The statewide seasonally adjusted unemployment rate in Texas remained stable at 4.3%. Eagle Pass had the state's highest unemployment rate at 8.5%, while Midland had the lowest at 2.9%. The rate in Dallas-Fort Worth was below the statewide average at 3.8%. Austin's rate was 3.4%. Stephen Pickering, TSN News.
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7: Her words weren't written under peaceful shade, but under fear for her life.
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1: The United States is apparently closing in on a deal with Iran to end the conflict and reopen the Strait of Hormuz. President Trump confirms negotiations are proceeding constructively, but he advised not rushing into a deal. Two Gaza aid flotilla activists have accused Israel of mistreatment and torture. U.S. Secretary of State Marco Rubio met yesterday with India's prime minister and foreign minister to discuss trade, energy, defense, and maritime security. The U.S. Secret Service says the man who opened fire near the White House security checkpoint is dead. The Justice Department is acknowledging it's removed from its website news releases about criminal cases related to the

January 6 riot. And the travel industry is on edge after Homeland Security Secretary Mark Wayne Mullen reiterated his threat to withdraw U.S. Customs and Border Protection officers from airports in so-called sanctuary cities. I'm Chelsea Wade, TSN News.

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3: 250,000 women die of heart disease each year. Dr. Lawrence Klein of the Southwest Florida Heart Group says the signs can be different for women.
4: When we talk about typical symptoms of heart disease, we think about heavy pressure or pain in the center of one's chest, making one short of breath or break out in a cold sweat, things we see on TV. However, women can experience more subtle symptoms such as a tingling in the left side of their chest or a tingling in their jaw or just becoming more tired more easily to the point where they can't complete their normal daily workload. So when women complain of these symptoms, we need to focus more that these may be signs of heart disease. And the woman who is experiencing these symptoms needs to be very aware that they may not experience that typical discomfort in the center of their chest, and that if they experience some strange symptoms, they should at least be checked out by their physician.
3: With Checkup on Health,

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3: I've always wanted a neighbor just like you. 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
1: Time for this nation to take a clearly leading role in space achievement.
2: It's time rewind for May 25th. President John F. Kennedy tells a joint session of Congress in 1961 that with Soviet advances in space exploration, it's time for the U.S. to step up its own efforts to reach for the stars.
1: I believe that this nation should commit itself to achieving the goal before this decade is out of landing a man on the moon and returning him safely to the Earth.
2: Fictional conquest of space plays out on movie screens around the country in 1977 with the opening of Star Wars. Musically speaking, Wham! Reaches number one on the pop chart on this day in 1985 with Everything She Wants. Oh, yeah. Somebody told me. That's Time Rewind. I'm David Mendel.

0: TSN News, I'm Tristan Ryan's your top story. This week's runoff's going to be a test of political power.
1: In a couple of GOP races, the president and the governor are backing different candidates. One is near San Antonio, where Governor Abbott has been stumping for State Rep John Lujan.
2: There really is no Republican who would be as effective at representing his district better than John Lujan.
1: President Trump has endorsed his opponent, Carlos de la Cruz. The same thing is happening near Houston, with Abbott backing State Rep Briscoe Cain and Trump backing his opponent, Alex Miller. It's seen by some as a test of who has more pull here. In San Antonio, Michael Board, TSN News.
0: If you're a betting person, the Cal Sheet prediction market says Texas Attorney General Ken Paxton now has a 65% chance of beating John Cornyn in Tuesday's GOP primary runoff election. Just a week ago, Paxton was at 63%. It was Tuesday's endorsement from President Trump that bumped his odds up.
3: And so appreciate his endorsement, and I think it creates a slight bit of momentum, don't you?
0: Despite the rough week for Cornyn, he remains confident in his chances.
4: I have every confidence we will win this race. It's because I've worked for decades to try to make sure that the Republican Party leads this great state.
0: Cornyn says this race is all about character.
4: And I won't dwell on his many scandals and all the baggage he brings. If you're really, really curious, I'll just ask you to refer to a website called crookedken.com.
0: The polls open up Tuesday at 7 o'clock in the morning. And the popular fast food chain, known for its Christian values, is now at the center of a religious discrimination case in Texas. Here's more from TSN's Steve Randall.
5: The EEOC has sued Hatchtrick Incorporated, which runs several Chick-fil-A restaurants in the Austin area. Laurel Tarod told managers during her 2023 interview that her faith prevents her from working from Friday sunset to Saturday sunset. The agency says the company honored that request at first, then changed course. Tarod offered other scheduling options, but instead was offered a delivery driver position with less pay and fewer benefits. She refused and was let go. Chick-fil-A says franchise operators make their own employment decisions. The case is in federal court in Austin. Steve Randall, TSN News.
0: Time now for a TSN business update brought to you by ASCO Equipment. Global shares are mostly higher and oil prices have dropped after U.S. President Donald Trump said talks on ending the war with Iran are progressing. U.S. futures jumped, though markets will be closed today in the U.S. for Memorial Day holiday. Trading was closed in South Korea and Hong Kong to celebrate Buddha's birthday. Trump said negotiations on the war were proceeding in an orderly and constructive manner. Officials told the Associated Press that the United States is close to reaching a deal with Iran that would end the war and reopen the Strait of moves. Friday, the S&P 500 added 0.4%, the Dow Industrials climbed 0.6%, the NASDAQ.
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0: information, visit talktheyhearyou.samhsa.gov.
1: Iran appear to be closing in on a deal to end the war. Regional officials say the deal would gradually reopen the Strait of Hormuz and see the U.S. ending its blockade of Iranian ports, easing a global energy crisis. The U.S. Secret Service says a man who opened fire near a White House security checkpoint is dead. It's the third incident of gunfire in the vicinity of the president in the last month. Ukrainian President Vladimir Zelensky says Russia used the powerful hypersonic Orshin ballistic missile in a mass attack on Kyiv. The third time the missile, which is capable of carrying a nuclear or conventional warhead, has been used in Ukraine. U.S. Secretary of State Marco Rubio's visit to India highlights the efforts to stabilize relations between Washington and New Delhi. The two countries aim to strengthen strategic and economic ties despite recent trade tensions. A suicide bomber detonated an explosive-laden vehicle near a railway track as a passenger train passed through the southwestern Pakistani city of Quetta, killing at least 23 people and wounding 70 others, according to officials. I'm Tristan Ryans, TSN News.

0: 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Mr. Gill reminding you that you can enjoy an evening filled with rich brass and smooth rhythms as the Kay Ellingson Group performs this coming Monday. Jazz Breaks starts at 7 in the courtyard of the Mesquite Arts Center. 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You can find all the details on our community calendar at keom.fm.
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2: Jay McShann gave birth to the Kansas City sound, but this song has gone down in history as a beginning of another sort. You're on the Soundbeat. Swingmatism was sax master Charlie Parker's first recording, made on April 30th, 1941. No one's quite sure how Parker earned the nickname. Most stories seem to center around the shortening of yardbird, slang for chicken. One such has him traveling to a gig with McShann's band when their car strikes a bird. Parker hops out, brings the unfortunate fowl with him, and asks the boarder to cook it for him. No word on whether this was a usual request for the time. Parker would go on to revolutionize the instrument and the genre, earning praise from critics, the beat poets, and fellow jazz greats. Indeed, Miles Davis once quipped that you could sum up jazz history in four words: Louis Armstrong, Charlie Parker. We'll spare you the bird Twitter pun, but if you're in the tweetosphere, follow us at On the Soundbeat. Soundbeat is produced at the Belfer Audio Archive, Syracuse University Library. I'm Brett Barry.
3: Now for a check of your KEOM Memorial Day forecast. An ozone action day in effect all day today. Mostly sunny skies, 86 the high for this afternoon. A 30% chance of scattered showers and thunderstorms for the remainder of the day. Turns into a 10% chance later tonight. 68 degrees that overnight low. Then on Tuesday, mostly sunny and 86.

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0: 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Many Dallas College campuses also have community pantry days on Friday. 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
3: Now for a quick look at your KEOM forecast for this Memorial Day. Mostly sunny skies, an ozone action day in effect all day today. 86 degrees are high for this afternoon, a 30% chance of scattered showers and thunderstorms for the remainder of the day. Mostly sunny and 86 on Tuesday.

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1: TSN News, I'm Alan Skaya. A lot of Texans are heading out to mark Memorial Day. Ceremonies are planned at some national cemeteries across the state. In Dallas, hundreds of people are walking to Carry the Load. That's a nonprofit that honors those who gave their lives in military service.
2: The 20-hour walk began Sunday through Reverchon Park and along the Katy Trail. And for the walkers, it's a somber time.
3: Reflecting on the ones we lost.
2: Some walked through yesterday's storms and even through the night. Carry the Load wraps up with a final procession at 11:30 this morning. Kurt Lewis, TSN News.
1: If you're a betting person, the Kalshi prediction market says Texas Attorney General Ken Paxton now has a 95% chance of beating John Cornyn in Tuesday's primary runoff election.
4: Just a week ago, the Kalshi prediction market had Ken Paxton with a 63% chance of beating John Cornyn for the Republican nomination. It was Tuesday's endorsement from President Trump that bumped his odds up to 95%.
5: So appreciate his endorsement, and I think it creates a slight bit of momentum, don't you?
4: Just don't tell that to John Cornyn, fighting for his fifth term in office.
6: I have every confidence we will win this race.
4: Cornyn says the race isn't about endorsements as much as it is about character.
6: And I won't dwell on his many scandals and all the baggage he brings. If you're really, really curious, I'll just ask you to refer to a website called crookedken.com.
4: The polls open Tuesday at 7 a.m. In Austin, Chris Fox, TSN News.
1: Polling shows President Trump's approval rating has reached an all-time low with Republicans, but he's still getting a lot of love here in Texas.
7: Donald Trump remains the most approved of Republican among Texas Republicans in the state.
1: It's Josh Blank with the Texas Politics Project. He says President Trump's approval rating sits about 82% with Texas Republicans. That's a slight dip from his high last year, but he continues to get the highest approval ratings in his handling of the border. Some parts of Texas saw storms last night, and some homes and businesses have a mess to clean up today.
2: At least a half dozen fires are due to likely or confirmed lightning strikes. A fire at a Watauga nursing home forced a full evacuation of the building. About two dozen units were cleared at a North Richland Hills senior living complex on Davis Boulevard. A lightning strike at a Fort Worth apartment complex on Glen Garden Drive damaged eight units. Several residents were displaced. Several other Fort Worth homes also caught fire around the same time Sunday as the storms rumbled through. And even on Saturday, a couple of Hazlett homes saw extensive damage. Despite all of this, no injuries were reported.
1: TSN's Kurt Lewis. Texas Commission on Environmental Quality says a landfill in Amarillo was not properly covering trash to prevent fires. TCEQ says it sent the notice back on May 7th. That's 10 days before a fire there started that would damage 75 homes. This is TSN News.
8: Teacher Lauren Johnson returned all the graded essays but one. He believed that one student was capable of more.
9: I don't believe taking the middle of the road is your philosophy. This time, write something you really believe.
8: The student wrote a new one about excellence. Instead of just grading an essay, Mr. Johnson changed a life. I am that student. I became a writer, and I wrote this to thank him.
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1: Could be closing in on a deal to end the war. Regional officials say this deal would gradually open the Strait of Hormuz. U.S. would then end its blockade of Iranian ports. That could ease a global energy crisis, and Iran would give up its stockpile of highly enriched uranium. The agreement could also end the fighting between Israel and Hezbollah in Lebanon, but might not address Iran's missile program. Secret Service is giving more information about the guy who started shooting near a White House security checkpoint this weekend.

They say the preliminary investigation shows he pulled his weapon from a bag near 17th and Pennsylvania Avenue. Officers then returned fire. The suspect later died at the hospital. A bystander was also shot but should survive. President was at the White House at the time, but Secret Service says he was not impacted. Ukraine's president says Russia used a powerful hypersonic missile in an attack on Kyiv this weekend. Missile can carry nuclear or conventional warheads. This will be the third time Russia has used it. I'm Alinskaya, TSN News.

0: 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Dallas College is hosting their Community Day event this Saturday. 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
2: Now for a check of your KEOM Memorial Day forecast. An ozone action day in effect all day today. Mostly sunny skies, 86 the high for this afternoon. A 30% chance of scattered showers and thunderstorms for the remainder of the day. Turns into a 10% chance later tonight. 68 degrees that overnight low. Then on Tuesday, mostly sunny and 86.

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2: Now for a quick look at your KEOM forecast for this Memorial Day. Mostly sunny skies, an ozone action day in effect all day today. 86 degrees are high for this afternoon. A 30% chance of scattered showers and thunderstorms for the remainder of the day. Mostly sunny and 86 on Tuesday.

TSN News, I'm Alan Skye. Memorial Day is the day we set aside to remember and honor fallen first responders and service members who died in combat. In Dallas, the memorials include

0: civilian life.
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2: And elsewhere, national cemeteries in Texas are planning events for Memorial Day today. Events at Fort Bliss and Fort Sam Houston and Houston National Cemeteries. Those started earlier this morning. Memorial at DFW National Cemetery starts at 11. The prediction market Kalshi says that Texas Attorney General Ken Paxton now has a 95% chance of winning Tuesday's GOP primary runoff for U.S. Senate. Paxton's odds jumped 32% when President Trump gave him his endorsement.
3: And I'll tell you what, I'm so honored to have President Trump's endorsement. His endorsement, in my opinion, is the most significant endorsement that in my lifetime.
2: But incumbent John Cornyn remains confident he's going to win, saying if he doesn't, it could lead to the election of Democrat James Tallarico in November.
4: This would be the first crack in the Republican dominance in Texas politics, and who knows where it would go from there.
2: Polls are open Tuesday from 7 a.m. to 7 p.m. Momentum could be building for Governor Greg Abbott's property tax reform plan.
5: The governor is promising on his statewide tour that if passed, this will be the biggest tax overhaul in state history, and conservatives say it's needed.
6: The legislature has done some things to control the appetite of local governments, but they've not done enough.
5: James Quintero with the Texas Public Policy Foundation says the most significant part of the plan is that it makes it harder for city leaders to hike taxes. It would need two-thirds voter approval, and properties would be appraised only once every 5 years under this proposal. In San Antonio, Michael Board, TSN News.
2: The unemployment rate in Texas held steady last month. The statewide seasonally adjusted unemployment rate was 4.3%. Eagle Pass had the state's highest unemployment rate at 8.5%. Midland was the lowest at 2.9%. Texas game wardens have filed 74 charges against a Central Texas man for what they describe as a poaching spree. They say he killed at least 13 white-tailed deer with a crossbow. Game wardens say some of those were killed on public roads from his car and others were at night on private property. 55-year-old Daryl McGuire lives in New Braunfels, and prosecutors say he was poaching, only took the heads of bucks, and then left the animals' bodies to decompose where they were shot. This is TSN News.
7: He was just a teenager when his father died in a robbery. He laid awake one night and imagined a place where good would always defeat evil, every wrong made right. He imagined a world of truth, justice, and the American way. Through his loss, Jerry Siegel imagined a new hero. His imagination created Superman. Imagination. 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
8: Maybe he was born with his witty humor.
9: 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Some whenever they go.
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2: The president says negotiations with Iran are now proceeding constructively, but Donald Trump says he's telling regional officials not to rush into a deal. Those negotiators say the Strait of Hormuz would reopen in exchange for the U.S. lifting its blockade of Iranian ports. And that could ease the global energy crisis, and negotiators say Iran could also give up its stockpile of highly enriched uranium. First responders are trying to cut the risk of an explosion at a damaged chemical tank in Southern California. They've told 50,000 people to evacuate while firefighters try to cool off the chemical inside. They found a crack in the tank over the weekend, but they say a leak would actually be better because that could prevent an explosion. Department of Justice has removed media information about criminal cases about the January 6th riot at the U.S. Capitol from its website. The department now describes the information about prosecutions as partisan propaganda. I'm Alan Skaya, TSN News.

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2: 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Now for a check of your KEOM Memorial Day forecast, an ozone action day in effect all day today. Mostly sunny skies, 86 the high for this afternoon. A 30% chance of scattered showers and thunderstorms for the remainder of the day. Turns into a 10% chance later tonight. 68 degrees that overnight low. Then on Tuesday, mostly sunny and 86.

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2: Now for a quick look at your KEOM forecast for this Memorial Day. Mostly sunny skies, an ozone action day in effect all day today. 86 degrees are high for this afternoon, a 30% chance of scattered showers and thunderstorms for the remainder of the day, mostly sunny and 86 on Tuesday.

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1: Some walked through yesterday's storms and even through the night. Carry the Load wraps up with a final procession at 11:30 this morning. 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
2: In other news, if you're a betting person, the Kelce prediction market says Texas Attorney General Ken Paxton now has a 95% chance of beating John Cornyn in Tuesday's primary runoff election. TSN's Chris Fox with more.
3: Just a week ago, the Kelce prediction market had Ken Paxton with a 63% chance of beating John Cornyn for the Republican nomination. It was Tuesday's endorsement from President Trump that bumped his odds up to 95%.
4: I so appreciate his endorsement, and I think it creates a slight bit of momentum, don't you?
3: Just don't tell that to John Cornyn, fighting for his fifth term in office.
5: I have every confidence we will win this race.
3: Cornyn says the race isn't about endorsements as much as it is about character.
5: And I won't dwell on his many scandals and all the baggage he brings. If you're really, really curious, I'll just ask you to refer to a website called crookedken.com.
3: The polls open Tuesday at 7 a.m. In Austin, Chris Fox, TSN News.
2: Meanwhile, there's new polling data that shows that President Trump's approval rating has reached an all-time low with Republicans. But here in Texas, he's still getting a lot of love.
6: Donald Trump remains the most approved of Republican among Texas Republicans in the state.
2: Josh Blank with the Texas Politics Project says President Trump's approval rating sits at about 82% with the Republicans, and that's a slight dip from his high from last year. He continues to get the highest approval ratings in his handling of the border. In other news, the employment rate in Texas held steady last month. The statewide seasonally adjusted employment rate was 4.3%. Eagle Pass had the state's highest unemployment rate at 8.5%, while Midland had the lowest at 2.9%. And Texas game wardens have filed 74 charges against a Central Texas man for what they describe as a poaching spree. He killed at least 13 white-tailed deer with a crossbow. Game wardens say some of those were killed on public roads from his car, and others were at night on private property. Daryl McGuire lives in New Braunfels, and prosecutors say he was poaching and only took the heads of the bucks and left the animals. This is TSN News.
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2: On the Lone Star State, the U.S. and Iran are closing in on a deal to help end the war. Officials say it would gradually reopen the Strait of Hormuz and lift the U.S. blockade on Iranian ports, easing the global energy crisis. Iran would give up its highly enriched uranium stockpile, and the pact could also stop the fighting between Israel and Hezbollah. President Trump called the talks constructive, but warned against rushing. In Washington, Secret Service released more information on the shooting near White House checkpoint. Suspect pulled a gun from a bag. Officers returned fire, and he later died. Meanwhile, in Pakistan, a suicide car bombing killed at least 23 and injured 70 near a railway line. And Secretary of State Marco Rubio is wrapping up talks in India aimed at boosting trade and defense ties. I'm Steve Randall. This is the Texas State Network, TSN News.

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3: Now here's a check of your KEOM weather forecast for Memorial Day. Mostly sunny skies, but an ozone action day in effect all day. Temps close to 90 degrees, a 30% chance of scattered showers and thunderstorms. 68 degrees expected for the overnight low tonight. Then on Tuesday, look for mostly sunny skies and temps back into the upper 80s.

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5: Now for a check of your KEOM Memorial Day forecast. An ozone action day in effect all day today. Mostly sunny skies, 86 the high for this afternoon. A 30% chance of scattered showers and thunderstorms for the remainder of the day. Turns into a 10% chance later tonight. 68 degrees that overnight low. Then on Tuesday, mostly sunny and 86.

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1: TSN News, good afternoon. I'm Steve Randall. Our top story. If you're a betting person, the Kelce prediction market says Texas Attorney General Ken Paxton has a 95% chance of beating John Cornyn in Tuesday's primary runoff election. TSN's Chris Fox has more.
2: Just a week ago, the Kelce prediction market had Ken Paxton with a 63% chance of beating John Cornyn for the Republican nomination. It was Tuesday's endorsement from President Trump that bumped his odds up to 95%.
3: So appreciate his endorsement, and I think it creates a slight bit of momentum, don't you?
2: Just don't tell that to John Cornyn, fighting for his fifth term in office.
4: I have every confidence we will win this race.
2: Cornyn says the race isn't about endorsements as much as it is about character.
4: And I won't dwell on his many scandals and all the baggage he brings. If you're really, really curious, I'll just ask you to refer to a website called crookedken.com.
2: The polls open Tuesday at 7 a.m. In Austin, Chris Fox, TSN News.
1: There's new polling data that shows President Trump's approval ratings has reached an all-time low with the Republicans. But here in Texas, he's still getting a lot of love.
5: Donald Trump remains the most approved of Republican among Texas Republicans in the state.
1: That's Josh Blanks with the Texas Politics Project, and he's saying President Trump's approval rating sits at about 82% with the Republicans. That's a slight dip from his high from last year. He continues to get the highest approval ratings in his handling of the border. The Texas A&M system has now released the contract for the new president of the flagship campus.
6: Susan Balabino signed a five-year contract showing her base salary starts at $1.25 million a year. She's getting deferred compensation of $150,000 a year. And after her annual job review, the regents could give Balabina an annual merit retention bonus of up to 25% of her base salary. The nine-page contract also includes other benefits and the board approving her request to serve on other governing boards that don't interfere or conflict with her job. Bill Oliver, TSN News.
1: And some parts of Texas saw storms last night. Some homes and businesses have a mess to clean up.
7: At least a half dozen fires are due to likely or confirmed lightning strikes. A fire at a Watauga nursing home forced a full evacuation of the building. About two dozen units were cleared at a North Richland Hills senior living complex on Davis Boulevard. A lightning strike at a Fort Worth apartment complex on Glen Garden Drive damaged eight units. Several residents were displaced. Several other Fort Worth homes also caught fire around the same time Sunday as the storms rumbled through. And even on Saturday, a couple of Hazlett homes saw extensive damage. Despite all of this, no injuries were reported.
1: That's TSN's Kurt Lewis. This is the Texas State Network.
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A passenger train passed through the southwestern Pakistani city of Quetta, killing at least 23 people and wounding over 70 others. I'm Steve Randall. This is TSN News.

0: 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The University of Texas at Dallas is recruiting late high school and early college-aged adults for a study that aims to help better understand how peer interactions during group therapy influence treatment responses. You must be 18 to 19 years old to be eligible and must be committed to attending a 4-hour in-person visit and 3 1-hour virtual follow-ups, as well as completing the surveys, group discussion, and brain scan. Participants will be compensated for their time and travel up to $225. If you want to find out more, you can find a link on our website, keom.fm. It will be on our calendar under the Community tab.
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2: Now for a quick look at your KEOM forecast for this Memorial Day. Mostly sunny skies, an ozone action day in effect all day today. 86 degrees are high for this afternoon, a 30% chance of scattered showers and thunderstorms for the remainder of the day, mostly sunny and 86 on Tuesday.

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Lighthouse for New Hope is holding their kids camp from July 6th through the 10th in Mesquite. 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
3: Now here's a check of your KEOM weather forecast for Memorial Day. Mostly sunny skies, but an ozone action day in effect all day. Temps close to 90 degrees, a 30% chance of scattered showers and thunderstorms. 68 degrees expected for the overnight low tonight. Then on Tuesday, look for mostly sunny skies and temps back into the upper 80s.

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1: TSN News. Good afternoon. I'm Steve Randall. If you're a betting person, the Kalshi prediction market says Texas Attorney General Ken Paxton now has a 95% chance of beating John Cornyn in Tuesday's primary runoff election. TSN's Chris Fox with more.
2: Just a week ago, the Kalshi prediction market had Ken Paxton with a 63% chance of beating John Cornyn for the Republican nomination. It was Tuesday's endorsement from President Trump that bumped his odds up to 95%.
3: I so appreciate his endorsement. And I think it creates a slight bit of momentum, don't you?
2: Just don't tell that to John Cornyn, fighting for his fifth term in office.
4: I have every confidence we will win this race.
2: Cornyn says the race isn't about endorsements as much as it is about character.
4: And I won't dwell on his many scandals and all the baggage he brings. If you're really, really curious, I'll just ask you to refer to a website called crookedken.com.
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0: roads between Austin and San Antonio. 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
1: Meanwhile, Texas is having a sales tax holiday for energy-efficient appliances.
2: Products displaying the Energy Star logo can be purchased tax-free, including air conditioners priced at $6,000 or less, refrigerators at $2,000 or less, ceiling fans, fluorescent light bulbs, dishwashers, dehumidifiers, and clothes washers. The same goes for household appliances that get the WaterSense label, including showerheads, bathroom faucets, and landscape irrigation controls. 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Stephen Pickering, TSN News.
1: And finally, according to the latest figures from the Texas Workforce Commission, state's seasonally adjusted unemployment rate was stable at 4.3% back in April. The Dallas-Fort Worth Metroplex recorded a lower employment rate of 3.8%, Austin a rate of 3.4%, and this reflects a relatively healthy job market in Texas metro areas and statewide. This is TSN News.
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1: News beyond the Lone Star State. United States and Iran are closing in on a deal to end the war. Regional officials say the agreement would gradually reopen the Strait of Hormuz and lift the blockade of Iranian ports, potentially easing global energy crisis. In Southern California, the risk of a catastrophic explosion from a damaged chemical tank has been eliminated. Overnight, inspections confirmed a crack relieved the pressure and cooled the contents. Today marks Memorial Day, when the nation honors fallen service members. Though rooted in post-Civil War Decoration Day, it now also signals the unofficial start of summer. Meanwhile, Democrats are turning on each other after personal stock trades as the party sharpens its anti-corruption message ahead of the midterms. And in Texas, Senate candidates John Cornyn and Ken Paxton are largely out of view until later. I'm Steve Randall, TSN News.

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3: 250,000 women die of heart disease each year. Dr. Lawrence Klein of the Southwest Florida Heart Group says the signs can be different for women.
4: When we talk about typical symptoms of heart disease, we think about heavy pressure or pain in the center of one's chest, making one short of breath or break out in a cold sweat, things we see on TV. 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So when women complain of these symptoms, we need to focus more that these may be signs of heart disease. And the woman who is experiencing these symptoms needs to be very aware that they may not experience that typical discomfort in the center of their chest, and that if they experience some strange symptoms, they should at least be checked out by their physician.
3: With Checkup on Health, I'm Chris Whitting.
5: Now for a check of your KEOM Memorial Day forecast. An ozone action day in effect all day today. Mostly sunny skies, 86 the high for this afternoon. A 30% chance of scattered showers and thunderstorms for the remainder of the day. Turns into a 10% chance later tonight. 68 degrees that overnight low. Then on Tuesday, mostly sunny and 86.

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0: You're in tune with Mesquite ISD Radio, 88.5 KEOM. And from the community calendar, the John Horan Jag Theater Summer Camp will be June 1st through 11th. Kids in 1st through 8th grade will have the chance to do fun activities involving theater, including acting, singing, dancing, and technical work. And all campers will be guaranteed a spot on their production of 101 Dalmatians Kids on June 12th. Registration is $150 and includes breakfast and lunch each camp day, plus a t-shirt that also gives them free admission to the JAG Theater's fall show. But don't delay. Registrations are due no later than 7 o'clock this Friday evening. Get all the details on our calendar page at keom.fm/community.
1: Time for this nation to take a clearly leading role in space achievement.
2: It's time rewind for May 25th. President John F. Kennedy tells a joint session of Congress in 1961 that with Soviet advances in space exploration, it's time for the U.S. to step up its own efforts to reach for the stars.
1: I believe that this nation should commit itself to achieving the goal before this decade is out of landing a man on the moon and returning him safely to the Earth.
2: Fictional conquest of space plays out on movie screens around the country in 1977 with the opening of Star Wars. Musically speaking, Wham! Reaches number one on the pop chart on this day in 1985 with Everything She Wants. That's Time Rewind. I'm David Mendel.
3: Now for a quick look at your KEOM forecast for this Memorial Day. Mostly sunny skies, an ozone action day in effect all day today. 86 degrees our high for this afternoon, a 30% chance of scattered showers and thunderstorms for the remainder of the day. Mostly sunny and 86 on Tuesday.

0: TSN News, I'm Tristan Ryan. State officials are reminding Texans now's the time to get prepared as hurricane season officially begins next week.
1: The Texas Division of Emergency Management is recognizing Hurricane Preparedness Week across the state through Friday. Governor Greg Abbott says Texans should take steps now to protect themselves and their families before dangerous storms threaten the Gulf Coast. Emergency officials are encouraging people to review evacuation routes, build emergency supply kits, make communication plans, and stay updated on weather alerts throughout hurricane season, which runs from June 1st through November 13th. State leaders also say inland communities can face serious flooding and storm impacts even far from the coast. Emily Capetillo, TSN News.
0: Airports in Texas are expecting more travelers than Memorial Day weekend last year, but the weather could leave a lot of us in the lurch. Even a TSN reporter was on a flight that was diverted to Little Rock during storms last night. The pilot told everyone they'd have to wait a couple hours, so they were free to get off, but then the flight would not be allowed to continue to DFW.
2: The door is open, so there's nothing keeping anyone from getting off the aircraft. So one person gets off, it's all or nothing. I will personally come bring you snacks and water. I can answer any questions you guys have. I knew it was coming.
0: The flight did make it, but the National Weather Service's parts of Texas could see more storms today, especially the Rio Grande Valley and into central and northeast Texas. And Governor Abbott is pumping his five-point property tax reform plan. Backers agree that, if passed, it could be the biggest overhaul in state history.
3: We're on the cusp of truly transformational change when it comes to local public finance, and it's very much needed.
0: James Quintero with the Texas Public Policy Foundation says the most significant part of the plan is that it makes it harder for liberal city leaders to hike taxes. It would need two-thirds voter approval, and properties would be appraised only once every 5 years under the proposal. And with Memorial Day crowds headed to North Texas lakes, doctors are reminding families to keep water safety front and center. TSN's John Little has more.
4: Drowning remains the leading cause of death for children ages 1 to 4 in Texas. So far this year, 21 children have drowned in the state. Doctors say the biggest thing is constant supervision. That means designating a water watcher, someone whose job it is to watch the kids, not scroll, talk, or look away. For young children and non-swimmers, they also recommend touch supervision, staying within arm's reach. And on lakes and boats, use Coast Guard approved life jackets. For kids under 13, that is not just a recommendation, it is state law. From Dallas, John Little, TSN News.
0: I'm Tristan Ryans. 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
0: U.S. and Iran appear to be closing in on a deal to end the war. Regional officials say the deal would gradually reopen the Strait of Hormuz and see the U.S. end its blockade of Iranian ports, easing a global energy crisis. Belarus's exiled opposition leader visits Kyiv as the city recovers from Russia's largest missile attack of the year. World leaders are closely watching Belarus's potential support for Russia's invasion. Democrats are increasingly critiquing each other over their personal stock trades as the party looks to hone its anti-corruption

election message against President Donald Trump in the midterm elections. And Pope Leo XIV has called for a robust regulation of artificial intelligence and for its developers to work for the common good rather than for profit. He made the call in a sweeping manifesto on safeguarding humankind as the technology impacts everything from work to war. I'm Tristan Ryans. 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
4: Now here's a check of your KEOM weather forecast for Memorial Day. Mostly sunny skies, but an ozone action day in effect all day. Temps close to 90 degrees, a 30% chance of scattered showers and thunderstorms. 68 degrees expected for the overnight low tonight. Then on Tuesday, look for mostly sunny skies and temps back into the upper 80s.

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1: Stardate May 25th. Lightning may flash through the skies of Mars, but don't expect to see big, jagged streaks like those produced by storms on Earth. Instead, they may be tiny sparks, like fireflies twinkling through a summer evening. On Earth, lightning is generated by the motions of bits of ice inside clouds. As the particles move past each other, they build up an electric charge. They discharge as lightning. The clouds on Mars are high and thin, so there's no way for them to make big lightning bolts. But the dust grains that swirl through the Martian atmosphere might generate their own discharges. And two recent studies found evidence of them. In the first, researchers combed through recordings made by a microphone on the Perseverance rover. They found 55 instances of small crackling sounds near the rover. Almost all of them happened during dust storms or when small dust devils passed the rover. The scientists decided the most likely explanation for the crackles was tiny discharges, lightning bolts about a centimeter long. In the second study, a team looked at observations made by the MAVEN orbiter. The scientists looked for radio waves produced by lightning, which are different from other types of radio from the planet. They found a single example, a possible flicker in Martian skies. Even if lightning is small and rare, it could interfere with future Mars landers, perhaps endangering instruments and people on the red planet. You can find out how to subscribe to our daily program at stardate.org. For the McDonald Observatory, I'm Billy Henry.
2: Checking your KEOM weather forecast for Memorial Day, a 30% chance of scattered showers and thunderstorms for the remainder of the afternoon into early evening. 68 degrees expected for that overnight low tonight under mostly clear skies. Then on Tuesday, well, kind of like today, mostly sunny and 86 tomorrow. 80.

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1: TSN News, good afternoon. I'm Steve Randall. If you're a betting person, the Kalshi Prediction Market says Texas Attorney General Ken Paxton now has a 95% chance of beating John Cornyn in Tuesday's primary runoff election. TSN's Chris Fox with more.
2: Just a week ago, the Kalshi Prediction Market had Ken Paxton with a 63% chance of beating John Cornyn for the Republican nomination. It was Tuesday's endorsement from President Trump that bumped his odds up to 95%.
3: I so appreciate his endorsement, and I think it creates a slight bit of momentum, don't you?
2: Just don't tell that to John Cornyn, fighting for his fifth term in office.
4: I have every confidence we will win this race.
2: Cornyn says the race isn't about endorsements as much as it is about character.
4: And I won't dwell on his many scandals and all the baggage he brings. If you're really, really curious, I'll just ask you to refer to a website called crookedken.com.
2: The polls open Tuesday at 7 a.m. In Austin, Chris Fox, TSN News.
1: In other news, Texas game wardens have leveled dozens of poaching charges against a Central Texas man for killing at least 13 white-tailed deer, apparently looking for trophy heads.
5: Game wardens say 55-year-old Daryl McGuire of New Braunfels, Texas, shot the animals, all of them bucks, with a crossbow from his vehicle on public roadways or in residential neighborhoods in Comal and Hayes counties. That was during an 11-month poaching spree about a year ago. He took only the animal heads, leaving their bodies with all the meat to decompose where they lay. McGuire faces at least 74 misdemeanor and felony poaching charges. Bill McLean, TSN News.
1: And when those storms went rumbling through last night, well, they caused a lot of headaches for Memorial Day travelers, including our very own TSN's Alan Skaya.
6: My flight from Charlotte was diverted to Little Rock, with the pilot giving us the option to either get off and spend the night in Arkansas or stay on the plane in case we got cleared to fly on to DFW.
7: If we do this, we're in this together. We all remain on the aircraft, or that aircraft and the flight stays open. And if we do that, we still have a chance to go to Dallas.
6: We did get to DFW a few hours late, and people on my flight say this was a new experience for them, but they're glad the pilot kept us in the loop.
8: I have never seen anything like this ever.
6: Another guy trying to get from DFW to Kansas City says he was out of luck.
9: At this point, we're banning the plane altogether, trying to get our bags and just take a rental up there.
6: DFW Airport says today is going to be one of the busiest over the Memorial Day weekend, and they're expecting almost 6% more people this weekend than last year. Alan Skaya, TSN News.
1: And finally, the Dallas Symphony Orchestra has a free concert tonight at Flagpole Playground Hill Park at 8:15. Pre-show's at 6:30, fireworks at 9:15. And if it rains, well, they'll move it indoor to the Meyerson. This is TSN News.
10: Matthew.
11: Sorry.
10: It's okay. I just need you to listen to me.
12: I know that a lot of times, Mom, it might not.

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1: The U.S. and Iran appear to be closing in on a deal to end the war. Regional officers, or should I say officials, say the deal would gradually reopen the Strait of Hormuz. President Trump paid tribute to America's fallen heroes today, laying a wreath at the Tomb of the Unknown Soldier at Arlington National Cemetery. He honored the nation's service members, saying their sacrifice demonstrates what Americans love, liberty, cherish self-government, and believe in the country's divine mission. Meanwhile, in New Jersey, Governor Mike Sherrill and Senator Andy Kim were denied entry to the Delaney Hall ICE Detention Center in Newark. And then the holiday wraps up, road trippers are headed home. In Southern California, traffic is heaviest among the beach and the coastal routes. And in other news, New York's health department's updated its guidance this summer, now allowing people to catch and eat fish out of the Hudson. This is TSN News.

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1: Well, a very good afternoon to you. It is 4:38 right now. Christian Powers here, and for Patrick Ross on this Memorial Day, we have some very serious traffic incidents to get right to. So let's start in Arlington. Eastbound 20 between Cooper Street and Matlock Road is closed due to an accident, and that's causing about a 30-minute delay right now to Park Springs Boulevard. Moving over to Mesquite, eastbound Highway 80 approaching Galloway Avenue. Some road construction has the right lane taken away and you're backed up to Gus Thomason Gross Road. An extra 10 minutes through that stretch. Moving over to Dallas, northbound 35E, the connector to 30 eastbound is currently closed, or rather the left lane is closed due to road construction. That's going to cause an extra 5-minute backup to Colorado Boulevard. And in Hearst, look out for high water on the roadways. It looks like it has started to recede. We're talking eastbound 183-121 at Bedford-Euless Road. Again, authorities are saying that that high water has now dissipated from that area. We still do have a little bit of traffic from 820, and you know that rule kind of goes for everywhere. Anytime we've got heavy rain like today, you know, the National Weather Service says turn around, don't drown. It's very important. So anytime you see a decent-sized puddle in front of you and you're just not quite sure, don't risk it. Just turn around, find another way, and you will thank yourself later.
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1: Jay McShann gave birth to the Kansas City sound, but this song has gone down in history as a beginning of another sort. You're on the Soundbeat. Swingmatism was sax master Charlie Parker's first recording, made on April 30th, 1941. No one's quite sure how Parker earned the nickname. Most stories seem to center around the shortening of yardbird, slang for chicken. One such has him traveling to a gig with McShann's band when their car strikes a bird. Parker hops out, brings the unfortunate fowl with him, and asks the boarder to cook it for him. No word on whether this was a usual request for the time. Parker would go on to revolutionize the instrument and the genre, earning praise from critics, the beat poets, and fellow jazz greats. Indeed, Miles Davis once quipped that you could sum up jazz history in four words: Louis Armstrong, Charlie Parker. We'll spare you the bird Twitter pun, but if you're in the tweetosphere, follow us at On the Soundbeat. Soundbeat is produced at the Belfer Audio Archive, Syracuse University Library. I'm Brett Barry.
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3: We do have a line of thunderstorms that's affecting mainly the western part of our metroplex right now. We do have a severe thunderstorm warning that looks to have expired just a few minutes ago for Ellis County, so that's good. But we still do have a flash flood warning in effect for central Tarrant County until 6 o'clock tonight. So make sure if you're on that side of the metroplex to be careful, especially in traffic. Make sure, like I said a few minutes ago, turn around, don't drown, just don't risk it. But as for here in Mesquite, we are looking at mostly sunny skies right now. It's, as I said, quite a different story. Partly cloudy, 72 degrees here in Mesquite right now. For tonight, we are going to drop to a low of 68 degrees with a 30% chance of thunderstorms. Looks like that will continue tomorrow as well. Mostly sunny for Mesquite, a 30% chance of showers. That will push into a 70% chance tomorrow night. Rain likely on Wednesday, 60% chance, a high of 80. Again, right now it's 72 degrees in Mesquite.

0: KEOM Traffic, a courtesy of Total Traffic Network.
1: 455 in Arlington, still seeing some very heavy delays on eastbound 20 because of an accident that has closed the entire eastbound side between Cooper Street and Matlock Road. There's about a 50-minute delay right now. Traffic is backed up to Park Springs Boulevard. Here in Mesquite, eastbound Highway 80 approaching Galloway Avenue, look out for some road construction that has the right lane closed. That's going to back you up to Gus Thomason Road, an extra 5 minutes through that stretch. And finally, in Dallas on northbound 35E, the connector to eastbound 30, there's a little bit of road construction going on right now. Because of that, they've got the left lane taken away and you're backed up just a few minutes worth.
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0: KEOM traffic, a courtesy of Total Traffic Network.
1: 515 right now in Mesquite, eastbound Highway 80 approaching Galloway Avenue. Still seeing this road construction that has the right lane taken away. That's got you backed up to 635. Still looking at this very big problem in Arlington on eastbound 20 between Cooper Street and Matlock Road. We're seeing about 1 hour and 20 minutes worth of a delay. That stretch of eastbound 20 is closed due to an accident, and things are backed up right now to Park Springs Boulevard. Moving over to Dallas, northbound 35E, the connector to eastbound 30, still seeing some road construction there taking away the left lane. And finally in Waxahachie, northbound 35E, right before Highway 77 south, look out for a crash to block the right lane.
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1: A very wise announcement there as we are dealing with some flash flooding this afternoon. Right now, we're looking pretty good in Mesquite. We're sitting at 70 degrees right now, some clouds moving in. Rain is possible tonight, but we do have a flash flood warning in effect right now for central Tarrant County. That's going to go for another 45 minutes, so make sure to take it easy and watch very closely for any water that might be on the roadway. Again, right now, we're looking pretty good here in Mesquite, sitting at, our temperature has gone up as of the last reading. I said 72. We're actually at 81, so we do have a little bit of humidity also contributing to that. For tonight, look for a 30% chance of rain to continue into tomorrow as well, dropping to 68 tonight, up to 85 tomorrow. The chance for rain increases tomorrow night into Wednesday. We'll see a 60% chance of rain all day Wednesday with a high of 80 degrees. Again, right now, 81 in Mesquite.

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1: TSN News. Good afternoon. I'm Steve Randall. This week's runoff will be a test of political power.
2: In a couple of GOP races, the president and the governor are backing different candidates. One is near San Antonio, where Governor Abbott has been stumping for State Rep. John Lujan.
3: There really is no Republican who would be as effective at representing his district better than John Lujan.
2: President Trump has endorsed his opponent, Carlos de la Cruz. The same thing is happening near Houston, with Abbott backing State Rep. Briscoe Cain and Trump backing his opponent, Alex Mailer. It's seen by some as a test of who has more pull here. In San Antonio, Michael Board, TSN News.
1: In other news, administrators at Texas A&M universities, including the flagship campus, get support from a Board of Regents committee to increase student counseling services.
4: We've always had alcohol, we've always had drugs, we've always had other kinds of behavioral issues, but mental health has emerged as the predominant number one issue that we face.
1: A&M's Vice President of Student Affairs, Bill Kibler, told the Regents Committee on Academics and Student Affairs that 9 Aggie students have taken their own lives during this academic year. Meanwhile, a passing grade for the entire University of Texas system when it comes to compliance with the state's ban on diversity, equity, and inclusion initiatives. TSN's Chris Fox with more.
5: The state auditor's office conducted the investigation from last October through April. It officially found that in the 14 schools that make up the UT system and 15 community colleges, no state funding was used to support DEI offices, mandatory training, or diversity statements in hiring, meaning they're all officially compliant with Senate Bill 17. It was passed in 2023. It led to the layoffs of hundreds of public higher education statewide. Texas Tech also with a passing grade. Texas A&M was cited with a few non-compliant contracts. In Austin, Chris Fox, TSN News.
1: Meanwhile, Texas employment held steady in April.
6: The latest figures from the Texas Workforce Commission show the state added 300 jobs last month. That put non-farm payroll at just over 14.3 million people. The statewide seasonally adjusted unemployment rate in Texas remained stable at 4.3%. Eagle Pass had the state's highest unemployment rate at 8.5%, while Midland had the lowest at 2.9%. The rate in Dallas-Fort Worth was below the statewide average at 3.8%. Austin's rate was 3.4%. Stephen Pickering, TSN News.
1: And this is a sales tax holiday weekend in Texas for some home appliances and fixtures, refrigerators.

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4: U.S. and Iran appear to be closing in on a deal to end the war. Regional officials say the agreement would gradually reopen the Strait of Hormuz. U.S. Secret Service says a man who opened fire near the White House security checkpoint is dead. It was the 3rd incident of gunfire in the vicinity of the president in the past month. Ukrainian President Vladimir Zelensky says Russia used the powerful hypersonic Oreshnikov ballistic missile in a mass attack on Kiev. Marks the 3rd time the missile's been used in Ukraine. U.S. Secretary of State DeMarco Rubio's visit to India is highlighting efforts to stabilize relations between Washington and New Delhi. Two countries aim to strengthen strategic and economic ties despite recent trade tensions. A suicide bomber detonated an explosive-laden vehicle near a railway track as a passenger train passed through it in Pakistan, killing at least 23 people. I'm Steve Randall, TSN News.

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3: We're sitting at 81 degrees in Mesquite right now, dropping to a low of 68 overnight. Chance for rain remains through tomorrow as well. High of 85 for Tuesday. Chance of rain increases tomorrow night into Wednesday, a 60% chance. Maybe.

0: JEOM Traffic, a courtesy of Total Traffic Network.
1: And here at 552 in Mesquite, still seeing this road construction on eastbound Highway 80 approaching Galloway Avenue. It's got the right lane taken away and you're backed up to 635. Finally, some good news in Arlington. That big closure on eastbound 20 between Cooper Street and Matlock. That accident has been cleared up and you are good to go in all of the main lanes. Right now, we do still have a slight 5-minute unwinding delay to Park Springs Boulevard. Moving over to Dallas, northbound 35E, the connector ramp to eastbound 30 is still blocked. The left lane blocked there because of road construction. That'll back you up an extra 5 minutes. And over in southeast Dallas, westbound 20 at Bonnie View Road, look out for a vehicle fire to block the right lane. So make sure to give crews a little bit of extra space there and give yourself a few extra minutes to get through that area. We're backed up to JJ Lemon right now.
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0: Mr. Glass, a proud sponsor of KEOM. 972-669-0951. Replacing glass throughout the Metroplex since 1962.
1: Time for this nation to take a clearly leading role in space achievement.
2: It's Time Rewind for May 25th. President John F. Kennedy tells a joint session of Congress in 1961 that with Soviet advances in space exploration, it's time for the U.S. to step up its own efforts to reach for the stars.
1: I believe that this nation should commit itself to achieving the goal before this decade is out of landing a man on the moon and returning him safely to the Earth.
2: The fictional conquest of space plays out on movie screens around the country in 1977 with the opening of Star Wars. Musically speaking, Wham! Reaches number one on the pop chart on this day in 1985 with Everything She Wants. That's Time Rewind. I'm David Mendel.

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1: TSN News. Good evening. I'm Steve Randall. State officials are reminding Texans that now is the time to get prepared as hurricane season officially begins next week.
2: The Texas Division of Emergency Management is recognizing Hurricane Preparedness Week across the state through Friday. Governor Greg Abbott says Texans should take steps now to protect themselves and their families before dangerous storms threaten the Gulf Coast. Emergency officials are encouraging people to review evacuation routes, build emergency supply kits, make communication plans, and stay updated on weather alerts throughout hurricane season, which runs from June 1st through November 13th. State leaders also say inland communities can face serious flooding and storm impacts even far from the coast. Emily Capetillo, TSN News.
1: Airports in Texas are expecting more travelers than Memorial Day weekend last year, but the weather could leave a lot of us in the lurch. Even a TSN reporter was on a flight that was diverted to Little Rock during the storms last night. Pilot told everyone that they'd have to wait a couple of hours so they were free to get off, but then the flight would not be allowed to continue to DFW.
3: The door is open, so there's nothing keeping anyone getting off the aircraft. So one person gets off, it's all or nothing. I will personally come bring you snacks and water, and I can answer any questions you guys have. I knew it was coming.
1: That flight did eventually make it, but the National Weather Service said parts of Texas could see more storms later today, especially the Rio Grande Valley and into central and northeast Texas. Meanwhile, Governor Abbott's pumping up his five-point property tax reform plan. Backers agree that if it is passed, this will be the biggest overhaul in state history.
4: We're on the cusp of truly transformational change when it comes to local public finance, and it's very much needed.
1: James Quintero with the Texas Public Policy Foundation says the most significant part of the plan is that it makes it harder for liberal city leaders to hike taxes. It would need two-thirds of voter approval, and the properties would be appraised only once every 5 years under the proposal. And finally, the Memorial Day crowds headed to North Texas lakes. Doctors are reminding families to keep water safety front and center. Here's TSN's John Little.
5: Drowning remains the leading cause of death for children ages 1 to 4 in Texas. So far this year, 21 children have drowned in the state. Doctors say the biggest thing is constant supervision. That means designating a water watcher, someone whose job it is to watch the kids, not scroll, talk, or look away. For young children and non-swimmers, they also recommend touch supervision, staying within arm's reach. And on lakes and boats, use Coast Guard-approved life jackets. For kids under 13, that is not just a recommendation, it is state law. From Dallas, John Little, TSN News.
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6: Do you know an infant, child, or young adult that you suspect may be experiencing developmental delay or disability? Have you noticed a difficulty in hearing, vision, speech, or language, orthopedic, or other kind of health impairment? Is there a suspicion of autism, emotional disturbance, intellectual, or specific learning disability? Or do you know a child who has suffered from a traumatic brain injury? If so, your local school district can

War. Regional officials say the deal would gradually reopen the Strait of Hormuz and see the U.S. end its blockade of Iranian ports, easing energy crisis. Belarus exiled opposition leader visits Kiev as the city recovers from Russia's largest missile attack of the year. World leaders are closely watching the potential support for the invasion. Democrats are increasingly critiquing each other over their personal stock trades as the party looks to hone its anti-corruption message against President Trump in the midterms. And Pope Leo has called for robust regulation of artificial intelligence and for its developers to work for the common good rather than for profit. He made the call in a sweeping manifesto on safeguarding humankind as the technology impacts everything from work to war. I'm Steve Randall, TSN News.

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1: 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But there's another frontier, just as mysterious and a lot closer to home. 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Science and the Sea takes you on a journey into this world every weekend on KEOM. 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While space may be the final frontier, there's still a lot to discover and understand right

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1: Here's a check of your KEOM weather forecast. A 30% chance of scattered showers and thunderstorms. 68 degrees expected for the overnight low tonight under mostly clear skies. Then on Tuesday, kind of like Memorial Day was, mostly sunny and 86 tomorrow.